shifting to clearing debris in the hardest hit areas. And in sport, Ferrari's Charles Leclerc has dominated the British Grand Prix after the safety, with the focus now shifting to clearing debris in the hardest hit areas. And in sport, Ferrari's Charles Leclerc has dominated the British Grand Prix after the safety.

Daragaberry.

Friends of the Station, Hovering Spooks. They got a couple of new tracks out. I Like You More Than You Like Me. And that will be followed by Grey Summer Night.

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Santa Claus, come and take back your presents tonight.

hear the sounds there of Melbourne-based singer-songwriter Tilly Fenton, who released her debut EP, It's a Feeling That I Know, late last year. That's her new single there called I Just Want to Kiss You. Now, apparently all the tracks on the EP chart Tilly's coming of age and growing up as a teenager. She's only 22 years of age and she commenced her music career back in 2023.

0: was a promotion man who worked for the record company. I don't know if they still do it, but back then, promotion men would take the new releases at the label and they would go to the program director in their, you know, their territory and try to get them interested in playing something.
1: Yeah.
0: And a promotion man in Washington, D.C. went to the biggest pops, you know, their territory and tried to get them interested in playing something.
1: Yeah.
0: And a promotion man in Washington, D.C. went to the biggest

'Cause I'm in the-